our time is running out. Day after day, we'll make the mundane a masterpiece. Oh my, my, oh my, my love. I take one look at you, you're taking me out.

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'Cause the sun will always shine.

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Now would you ever realize the consequences of

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Just one night, all we got. Just one night, all we got. Just one night, all we got. Just one night, all we got.

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2: Radio. Keep not working hard. Yeah, right, picture that with a Kodak. Or better yet, go to Times Square.